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6: When the clouds roll in and the rain begins to fall,
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13: Northwest Georgia weather.
14: Under partly cloudy skies, we'll run it back to around 70. And then for Sunday, we are mostly sunny. We'll go up to 91. Heat index in the upper 90s. Some early patchy fog. And then late in the day, stray shower or thunderstorm. Sunday night, partly cloudy, low 70. Low 90s again Monday. And then we hit the mid-90s for Tuesday. And we stay there through Friday. Jeff Eno from the Weather Channel.

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1: And you know what, that metal fence they put around that thing?
2: Yeah, so you can't sneak in on the ride.
1: Well, and so you can't get kicked in the head by somebody when they're down. It was slamming people into that fence. Oh, man. It sounded like cowbells going off, people hitting that thing. Blam, blam, 9 people went to the hospital when it was over. Yeah, you know what? Sometimes...

0: 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More than 12 million albums sold and two CMA awards. Mark Chestnut is one of the biggest voices in traditional country music. Not for golf. Chestnut is bringing his legendary Honky Tonk sound to the Forum in Rome on Saturday, September 12th.
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8: Northwest Georgia weather.
9: Under partly cloudy skies, we'll run it back to around 70. And then for Sunday, we are mostly sunny. We'll go up to 91, heat index in the upper 90s, some early patchy fog, and then late in the day, stray shower or thunderstorm. Sunday night, partly cloudy, low 70. Low 90s again Monday, and then we hit the mid-90s for Tuesday, and we stay there through Friday. Jeff Eno from the Weather Channel.

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0: 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More than 12 million albums sold and two CMA awards. 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
7: Northwest Georgia weather.
8: Other day in the low 90s Sunday, just a tick higher, but still in the low 90s Monday. And then once we hit those mid-90s Tuesday, we're there all the way into Friday. Partly cloudy right at 70 here. Sunday, mostly sunny, some early fog. We'll get up to 91. Heat index, upper 90s. Late day, stray shower, thunderstorm. Sunday night, partly cloudy, low 70. Sunny on Monday. Jeff Eno from the Weather Channel.

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8: Northwest Georgia.
9: Under partly cloudy skies, we'll run it back to around 70. And then for Sunday, we are mostly sunny. We'll go up to 91, heat index in the upper 90s, some early patchy fog, and then late in the day, stray shower or thunderstorm. Sunday night, partly cloudy, low 70, low 90s again Monday, and then we hit the mid-90s for Tuesday, and we stay there through Friday. Jeff Eno from the Weather Channel.

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1: He was at the hospital. 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
12: Other day in the low 90s Sunday, just a tick higher, but still in the low 90s Monday. And then once we hit those mid-90s Tuesday, we're there all the way into Friday. Partly cloudy right at 70 here. Sunday, mostly sunny, some early fog. We'll get up to 91. Heat index, upper 90s. Late day stray shower or thunderstorm. Sunday night, partly cloudy, low 70. Sunny on Monday. Jeff Eno from the Weather Channel.

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8: Northwest Georgia weather.
9: Under partly cloudy skies, we'll run it back to around 70. And then for Sunday, we are mostly sunny. We'll go up to 91. Heat index in the upper 90s. Some early patchy fog. And then late in the day, stray shower or thunderstorm. Sunday night, partly cloudy, low 70. Low 90s again Monday, and then we hit the mid-90s for Tuesday, and we stay there through Friday. Jeff Eno from the Weather Channel.

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1: Because somebody said it was cruel and unusual punishment. 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
3: Another day in the low 90s Sunday, just a tick higher, but still in the low 90s Monday. And then once we hit those mid-90s Tuesday, we're there all the way into Friday. Partly cloudy right at 70 here. Sunday, mostly sunny, some early fog. We'll get up to 91. Heat index, upper 90s. Late day, stray shower, thunderstorm. Sunday night, partly cloudy, low 70. Sunny on Monday. Jeff Eno from the

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2: Under partly cloudy skies, we'll run it back to around 70. And then for Sunday, we are mostly sunny. We'll go up to 91, heat index in the upper 90s, some early patchy fog, and then late in the day, stray shower or thunderstorm. Sunday night, partly cloudy, low 70, low 90s again Monday, and then we hit the mid-90s for Tuesday. And we stay there through Friday. Jeff Eno from the Weather Channel.

day, Potts Farm was a place to go. 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Y'all ain't listening. Them old dirt.

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5: Northwest Georgia.
6: Other day in the low 90s Sunday, just a tick higher, but still in the low 90s Monday. And then once we hit those mid-90s Tuesday, we're there all the way into Friday. Partly cloudy right at 70 here. Sunday, mostly sunny, some early fog. We'll get up to 91. Heat index, upper 90s. Late day, stray shower, thunderstorm. Sunday night, partly cloudy, low 70. Sunny on Monday. Jeff Eno from the Weather Channel.

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1: Northwest Georgia.
5: Under partly cloudy skies, we'll run it back to around 70. And then for Sunday, we are mostly sunny. We'll go up to 91, heat index in the upper 90s, some early patchy fog, and then late in the day, stray shower or thunderstorm. Sunday night, partly cloudy, low 70, low 90s again Monday, and then we hit the mid-90s for Tuesday. And we stay there through Friday. Jeff Eno from the Weather Channel.

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1: Midnight to 6, the apps will be locked for anybody under the age of 18. Oh. And also 2-hour time limits. And I'm assuming that's for anybody under the age of 18. And that's 2 hours a day, I guess, which is great.
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7: Northwest Georgia weather. Other day in the low 90s Sunday, just a tick higher, but still in the low 90s Monday. And then once we hit those mid-90s Tuesday, we're there all the way into Friday. Partly cloudy right at 70 here. Sunday, mostly sunny, some early fog. We'll get up to 91. Heat index, upper 90s. Late day, stray shower, thunderstorm. Sunday night, partly cloudy, low 70. Sunny on Monday. Jeff Eno from the Weather Channel.

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1: Northwest Georgia weather.
3: Under partly cloudy skies, we'll run it back to around 70. And then for Sunday, we are mostly sunny. We'll go up to 91, heat index in the upper 90s, some early patchy fog, and then late in the day, stray shower, thunderstorm. Sunday night, partly cloudy, low 70, low 90s again Monday, and then we hit the mid-90s for Tuesday, and we stay there through Friday. Jeff Eno from the Weather Channel.

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1: And you know what, that metal fence they put around that thing?
2: Yeah, so you can't sneak in on the ride.
1: Well,
2: yeah.
1: And so you can't get kicked in the head by somebody when they're down. It was slamming people into that fence. Oh, man. It sounded like cowbells going off, people hitting that thing. Blam, blam, blam. 9 people went to the hospital when it was over. Yeah, you know what? Sometimes when the guy says, do you want to go faster, the answer's no.
2: Yeah, the answer's got to be no, sir. Say, no, sir.
1: I believe I'll just stay at this speed right here, sir. Yeah.
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4: Northwest Georgia weather. Other day in the low 90s Sunday, just a tick higher, but still in the low 90s Monday. And then once we hit those mid-90s Tuesday, we're there all the way into Friday. Partly cloudy right at 70 here. Sunday, mostly sunny, some early fog. We'll get up to 91. Heat index, upper 90s. Late day, stray shower, thunderstorm. Sunday night, partly cloudy, low 70. Sunny on Monday. Jeff Eno from the Weather Channel.

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1: Sun?
2: Yes.
1: Snot rocketed?
2: Yes.
1: All over?
2: Yes.
1: The kitchen counter?
2: Clorox disinfecting wipes. 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
3: Northwest Georgia weather.
4: Under partly cloudy skies, we'll run it back to around 70. And then for Sunday, we are mostly sunny. We'll go up to 91. Heat index in the upper 90s. Some early patchy fog. And then late in the day, stray shower or thunderstorm. Sunday night, partly cloudy, low 70. Low 90s again Monday. And then we hit the mid-90s for Tuesday. And we stay there through Friday. Jeff Eno from the Weather Channel.

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3: Northwest Georgia weather.
6: Under partly cloudy skies, we'll run it back to around 70. And then for Sunday, we are mostly sunny. We'll go up to 91, heat index in the upper 90s, some early patchy fog, and then late in the day, stray shower, thunderstorm. Sunday night, partly cloudy, low 70, low 90s again Monday, and then we hit the mid-90s for Tuesday, and we stay there through Friday. Jeff Eno from

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1: He was at the hospital. 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
6: Northwest Georgia weather.
7: Other day in the low 90s Sunday, just a tick higher, but still in the low 90s Monday. And then once we hit those mid-90s Tuesday, we're there all the way into Friday. Partly cloudy right at 70 here. Sunday, mostly sunny, some early fog. We'll get up to 91. Heat index, upper 90s. Late day stray shower or thunderstorm. Sunday night, partly cloudy, low 70. Sunny on Monday. Jeff Eno from the Weather Channel.

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2: Mostly sunny and hot for us here today as we finish out the weekend. A slight chance for a pop-up shower or storm this afternoon. Temperatures here this afternoon reaching highs in the low part of the 90s, but our heat index into the upper part of the 90s. Fair to partly cloudy skies here tonight. Temperatures drop down to right around 70 degrees and heating up even more for the business week. Sunny skies in mid-90s, Monday, Tuesday. I'm meteorologist Ken Boone at the Weather Channel.

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6: Sunny and hot for us here today as we finish out the weekend. Even hotter for the upcoming business week with triple-digit heat indices forecast for this week. Mostly sunny skies today. A stray pop-up shower storm possible this afternoon. Low 90s. Heat index upper 90s. 70 tonight. Sunny and hot as we head through midweek. Monday, Tuesday, Wednesday afternoon. Highs mid-90s. Heat index up over 100. I'm meteorologist Ken Boone at the Weather Channel.

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2: It's really, really heartening and promising to see people make it to their grandchildren's graduation or see their kids get married because of these new developments.
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4: 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I'm Marty Peterson.
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1: For many of us, our picture of cancer comes from someone else's experience. Maybe it was a colleague who underwent chemotherapy, a friend who needed surgery, or an older relative who died from the disease. Most of us know someone who's been touched by cancer. Dr. Avishek Kumar works with these patients every day. He's a medical oncologist and hematologist at Regional Cancer Care Associates in New Jersey. Kumar says some people with advanced cancers are now living for years, but what happens after a diagnosis still often depends on how early the disease is found. One growing concern is colorectal cancer among younger adults.
2: We're seeing a dramatic rise in the rate of colon cancer in younger people. So recently, the screening guidelines shifted, and the recommendation now is to begin the screening earlier at the age of 45 for all comers, 50, because we're seeing a great increase in the rate of colon cancer in younger individuals under the age of 50, even under the age of 40, sometimes even earlier than 30.
1: The American Cancer Society says colorectal cancer rates among adults ages 20 to 49 have been rising about 3% a year. 3 out of 4 cases diagnosed before age 50 have already spread from where the cancer started, pushing these cases into a stage 4 diagnosis. That doesn't mean every stomach ache is cancer, but it also doesn't mean you should ignore a new and persistent symptom. When people talk about cancer prevention, the advice often sounds familiar. Don't smoke, stay active, and limit alcohol. Looking at diet, eat more whole foods like vegetables, fruits, whole grains, and fewer frozen and packaged foods. These habits matter, but Kumar says a diagnosis isn't proof that someone did something wrong.
2: Cancer prevention isn't about eliminating every single risk. It's just about improving the odds. It's about playing the odds game. You can do everything right and still develop cancer. Unfortunately, it's not a moral failure. It kind of just happens.
1: No set routine of lifestyle can make someone 100% cancer-proof. However, healthier choices do lower the odds. Early screening also provides another layer of protection. Kumar urges people to stay on top of annual physicals and speak up early when something feels different or doesn't go away.
2: Cancer prevention isn't about eliminating every single risk. It's just about improving the odds. It's about playing the odds game. You can do everything right and still develop cancer. Unfortunately, it's not a moral failure. It kind of just happens.
1: Another easy assumption is that your risk of cancer will announce itself through your family tree. Family history can be important, especially when several relatives develop the same cancer or someone is diagnosed at a young age. But most cancers develop without a strong family connection.
2: People oftentimes, they focus on the family history. They say, well, nobody in my family has had a colon cancer, or nobody's had a breast cancer. It's important to know that only a certain small percentage of cancers are really driven by family history. No family history is not a force field. A lot of cancers are not caused by any sort of inherited mutation. So that's why it's important to live a healthy lifestyle and do all the recommended screenings as well.
1: If doctors do find evidence of cancer, many of us still imagine a treatment regimen that destroys our body and immune system. While everyone's case is different, Kumar says that cancer treatments are far more tailored these days.
2: People think, oftentimes, when I start treating people for a cancer, they think of chemotherapy as being some sort of a terrible green Drano-like substance that we infuse into their bodies. It's important to know that the word chemotherapy, quote unquote, is just a general term for drugs used to treat cancer. And colloquially, we'll refer to a lot of it as chemotherapy, but really there's hundreds of different types of these drugs, and not all of them make you lose your hair, not all of them make you nauseous. And there's even new generations of therapy, like immunotherapy and targeted therapies, which are kind of like precision-guided type therapies. And a lot of these, their side effect profile is much more limited, and they're very, very efficacious, bespoke to the individual mutations in the cancer. And they can work really well, but also allow the patient to preserve quality of life.
1: Immunotherapy, for example, can help the body's own immune system recognize and attack cancer cells. And two people with the same type of cancer may receive very different therapies based on the mutations or other features driving each tumor. That shift is especially important for pancreatic cancer, a disease that's often found late and has historically had fewer effective treatment options.
2: Recently, a few months ago, there's a major new drug for pancreatic cancer that is currently available on compassionate use and also clinical trials. But the hope is that it's going to be a lot more available to the widespread population soon, called daraxonrasib. And it's one of the new major, really promising treatments for pancreatic cancer, one of the few that's come out in really decades. And everyone's really excited about it. It got a standing ovation at the giant oncology conference that we have each year in Chicago called ASCO. And it's really been in the news a lot. So it offers a lot of hope for patients with pancreatic cancer, because pancreatic cancer was really previously considered, quote unquote, undruggable, meaning that it responded somewhat to conventional chemotherapy, but not as well as we liked. But this new drug really offers a lot of promise and hope to a lot of patients and their families.
1: Researchers have reported results from a large phase 3 trial of this drug. Among people whose metastatic pancreatic cancer had already been treated, those who received the new drug lived a median of about 13 months. That compares with about 6.5 months for those receiving standard chemotherapy. Patients taking the pill also reported less pain and fewer side effects. For Kumar, the bigger change isn't only that more drugs exist, it's an overall improvement in quality of life, even in the worst cases.
2: It's a sea change, even from 20 or 30 years ago. It's incredible, all the developments we have, and it's really, really heartening and promising to see people make it to their grandchildren's graduation or see their kids get married because of these new developments, and also have them out of the hospital and functioning and living life while being treated for these cancers.
1: Cancer still is a life-altering diagnosis, but what comes after it isn't as fixed or hopeless as many people think. Earlier screening, more precise treatments, and a growing number of options are changing what patients can expect. To learn more about Dr. Abhishek Kumar and all our featured guests, visit ViewpointsRadio.org. For more behind the scenes, check out Viewpoints Radio on X, Facebook, and Instagram. 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I'm Gary Price.
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3: 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One big reason? 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
4: We're seeing consumers order a lot smaller portions, or sometimes they'll order, you know, a normal portion, and then they're going and they're purposefully splitting it with a friend. 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
3: That's Dana Baggett, Executive Director of Restaurant Client Strategy at R.R. Donnelley. The reality is that many restaurants can't rebuild their menus with every trend, but many chains are testing how to better appeal to this growing customer base. Some are adding more protein-rich items, while others are offering more than one portion size. Starbucks, for example, has been pushing protein-enhanced coffee drinks, while Olive Garden recently introduced smaller portions at lower prices.
4: When it comes to this protein forward and really looking at these nutrient dense, we see brands are either reinventing their menu, so they're creating these new menu items that are focused on high protein, or really what's easier to do is to take your current menu options and start calling out the amount of protein that's in those menu items. So we'll see brands like Chipotle has like their high protein bowls with 30 grams of protein in it. They're marketing that 30 grams of protein. And you see it all across the board. The two that actually call out a GLP menu would be Smoothie King and Blaze. I think they're doing a really great job there, focusing on a GLP-friendly menu. And then there's some ones that just totally surprise you, like Panda Express. I wouldn't expect a brand like Panda Express to be promoting a protein, but they do a protein and fiber plate.
3: Panda Express may not be the first place that comes to mind when you think of high protein, but that's part of the point. Protein has become less of a niche and more of a selling point. Demand for pizza and fried foods has dropped, and more customers are choosing grilled chicken, salads, and other lighter options. For restaurants, though, chasing those preferences can sometimes be difficult.
5: If you're looking at a beverage operator like Starbucks, and even within the beverage space, you're certainly seeing a lot of innovation from beverages that are bumping up the protein level in everything from coffee to sodas to, you know, whatever you want to talk about, right? So that from the protein point of view, that's a really, really easy thing to do.
3: That's Maeve Webster, president of the food and beverage consulting firm Menu Matters. She says cutting down portion sizes can quickly get complicated.
5: It can be a little bit more challenging for operators operationally back of house, because managing a lot of different portion sizes can be challenging, particularly when you don't have a lot of staff, you have a really high turnover, you're trying to get some consistency. And plus, you know, operators don't necessarily want people ordering a lot of small portion sizes, because then the check averages go down, the profit margins go down, the whole thing. But I do think that operators understand finally, because this is portion size has been a conversation that's been going on for like two decades, right? What are we going to do about portion sizes for different reasons over that period of time? But I think finally they understand that there is a fundamental shift in the way people eat for a number of reasons, and they either need to start offering a variety of portion sizes and the option to customize your portion size as much as they are allowing for customization with flavor and sauces and all these other things.
3: Despite the difficulty, more well-known brands are changing, and many people are attributing it back to GLP-1s as the driving force. But Webster says the numbers tell a more complicated story. People on these meds do tend to eat less, eating about 20% fewer calories on average. Industry experts say that if more Americans get on GLP-1s, it could cost the food and beverage industry tens of billions of dollars in sales over the next few years. But so far, overall, dinner sales have only dropped by less than 0.5%. That difference is important. It shows that while GLP-1 users are changing how they eat, they're also part of a much bigger change toward healthier, more mindful eating.
5: Right now in the U.S., the discussion around GLP-1s is a lot larger than the actual population of users of GLP-1s. At the moment, only about 11% of the population is currently using GLP-1s. The abandonment rate after the first year is up around 70%. So there are a lot of things around this. So I think a lot of the trends that are being attributed to GLP-1 are really part of larger macro consumer behavior trends that are mirrored by GLP-1 users, but not actually all driven by GLP-1 users.
3: As pharmaceutical companies begin rolling out GLP-1 pills, which are much more user-friendly than an injectable, experts predict that the number of users will grow even more. This could be the point when the restaurant industry begins to feel a much bigger impact. But Bagot says the intense focus on GLP-1 users has caused many restaurants to overlook the group that's already shaping the future of dining, Gen Z.
4: The one thing people are missing, or the big fact that no one's talking about yet, is that the GLP-1 users are right now a pretty small population of how they're impacting the restaurants. But what's really impacting the restaurants is how the Gen Z population is going to market. And what we're seeing is that, you know, Gen Z has already been moving towards this conscious, intentional order, and the GLP-1s are just accelerating. So they're speeding up this behavior to a broader audience. So the exciting thing is when you look at brands and they're looking like, how do I own that next decade? You're looking at the GLP-1 user, but you're also looking at these younger generation that wants cleaner foods. They want less sugar. They want high protein. And the brands that are going to win big are going to really lean into that.
3: For restaurants, responding to Gen Z goes past adding protein or shrinking a portion. More young adults are drinking less or skipping it entirely. That creates a real business challenge because alcoholic drinks have traditionally been one of the industry's biggest profit drivers. In response, some restaurants are treating non-alcoholic drinks as a real menu category by investing in premium mocktails.
4: I think the brands that are doing such a great job are looking at these consumers that aren't drinking alcohol, and they're looking at them as an opportunity. So they're coming together with these trend-forward beverages, and they're making these, I would say, Instagram-worthy drinks that are a mocktail. So you have this order envy that's happening with an elevated glass or, you know, elevated dry ice. And so they're being included instead of being excluded from the conversation when you have a group ordering and some have alcohol and some have these really elevated mocktails. It's just a more inclusive feeling. And I think there are a lot of really great brands that are winning that way too.
3: And there's also a risk in trying to follow too many trends at once. McDonald's recent drop in sales is a prime example. The fast food chain added a flood of new items and promotions, but this ended up making its menu feel like it was stretching in too many directions. It's now putting more attention back on affordable meals and the familiar items it's known for. Webster says chain restaurants have to know which changes actually fit their customers and which ones could pull them too far away from their core.
5: Would it make sense for an ice cream maker to throw protein ice cream on there? I don't know, maybe, but like, is that your brand? Is that why people are coming to you? So I would say, number one, don't get distracted with trends. Always think more about the solutions that you need to offer. What kind of solutions do your guests actually need? That might have nothing to do with the trend that's out there. Feel free to walk away from the trends. If they don't work for you, you don't need them.
3: GLP-1s may be changing the American food scene, but every restaurant is different. What might work for one chain or mom-and-pop shop may not work for another. To learn more about Dana Bagot, Maeve Webster, and all our featured guests, visit viewpointsradio.org. 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I'm Marty Peterson.
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11: This is Viewpoints Explained. I'm Ebony McMorris. A college can welcome a new freshman class, raise tuition, and cut faculty jobs all at the same time. This year, that contradiction is showing up on college campuses across the U.S. Earlier this summer, the University of Minnesota approved a budget that eliminated 230 teaching jobs. It also raised the price of undergraduate tuition by almost 4%. In Baltimore, Johns Hopkins University cut more than 100 positions after losing federal research funding. And these budget reductions are also hitting tech-focused universities, too. In Chicago, the Illinois Institute of Technology, known for its engineering, computing, and science programs, recently laid off about 160 faculty and staff members. The school is dealing with research cuts, fewer international students, and a broader enrollment decline, and is trying to trim costs to ensure its long-term financial health. Interestingly, international students made up 40% of its enrollment last year. Zooming out, college enrollment isn't falling everywhere. National enrollment actually grew slightly this past spring, but the gains were uneven. Master's programs shrank, international graduate enrollment fell, and many small private universities saw little to no growth. In the long term, colleges are also dealing with a shrinking pipeline of traditional students. The Federal Reserve reports that the share of high school graduates headed straight to college has dropped from 70 to 62% over the last decade. For those who do choose to get a degree, this could mean fewer majors, more limited class offerings, or having to transfer if their school closes. In a tough economy and fast-changing labor market, more colleges will have to get creative in order to stay relevant. That's Viewpoints Explained for this week. I'm Ebony McMorris.
12: Welcome to Culture Crash, where we examine what's new and old in entertainment. Spider-Man Brand New Day is the fourth installment of the MCU's Spider-Man franchise starring Tom Holland, and it's the best of the bunch, instantly becoming my favorite Spider-Man movie since Sam Raimi's Spider-Man 2, starring Tobey Maguire back in 2004. I enjoyed the first three Holland-starring Spidey films, but I always felt they were held back by their locations. Spider-Man Homecoming was largely set in the suburbs or on a class trip to DC. Spider-Man Far From Home was set in Europe. And Spider-Man No Way Home was set in New York, but it was really shot on a green screen in Atlanta due to COVID restrictions. This means Brand New Day gets to be the first of Holland's films to take place fully on the real streets of New York City, where Spider-Man traditionally roams, and the movie makes glorious use of the city for a grittier, more street-level Spider-Man adventure. For Brand New Day, director Destin Daniel Cretton replaces John Watts and instantly gives the series more humanity and emotional stakes than any of Watts' previous entries. The Peter Parker of Brand New Day is perfectly lonely, defeated, and single-mindedly motivated, just like he is in the comics. The Spider-Man of Brand New Day is fully competent and powerful, no longer the little kid dreaming of riding Iron Man's coattails. And the resulting film is a movie audiences love, setting box office records and proving that while America might have superhero fatigue, the world's most famous web-slinger is an emphatic exception to that trend. Spider-Man Brand New Day is in theaters now. I'm Evan Rook.
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13: Fox News, I'm Deborah Valentine. Warnings of additional flooding in Nepal due to rising river levels as rescue efforts continue following Wednesday's catastrophic flooding.
14: Officials say more than 750 people have been killed. Another 3,000 are still missing. Among them, at least 90 Americans.
13: Fox's Marianne Rafferty reporting Wednesday's flooding was caused by a glacier collapse. At least one person is dead, five others hurt following a shooting at a rave in Switzerland. No arrests are reported. A motive is unknown at this time. The launch of a new space telescope is scheduled for 7:26 a.m. Eastern Time from the Kennedy Space Center in Florida.
15: NASA's new Nancy Grace Roman Space Telescope is the space agency's latest great observatory. Like the space telescopes of the past, it will be used to study the cosmos.
13: Fox's Evan Brown, America's listening to Fox News.
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0: Northwest Georgia weather.
18: Mostly sunny and hot for us here today as we finish out the weekend. A slight chance for a pop-up shower or storm this afternoon. Temperatures here this afternoon reaching highs in the low part of the 90s, but our heat index into the upper part of the 90s. Fair to partly cloudy skies here tonight. Temperatures drop down to right around 70 degrees and heating up even more for the business week. Sunny skies in mid-90s, Monday, Tuesday. I'm meteorologist Ken Boone at the Weather Channel.

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9: Northwest Georgia weather.
10: Sunny and hot for us here today as we finish out the weekend. Even hotter for the upcoming business week with triple-digit heat indices forecast for this week. Mostly sunny skies today. A stray pop-up shower storm possible this afternoon. Low 90s. Heat index upper 90s. 70 tonight. Sunny and hot as we head through midweek. Monday, Tuesday, Wednesday afternoon. Highs mid-90s. Heat index up over 100. I'm meteorologist Ken Boone at the Weather Channel.

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8: Mostly sunny and hot for us here today as we finish out the weekend. A slight chance for a pop-up shower or storm this afternoon. Temperatures here this afternoon reaching highs in the low part of the 90s, but our heat index into the upper part of the 90s. Fair to partly cloudy skies here tonight. Temperatures drop down to right around 70 degrees and heating up even more for the business week. Sunny skies in mid-90s, Monday, Tuesday. I'm meteorologist Ken Boone at the Weather Channel.

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10: Northwest Georgia weather.
11: Sunny and hot for us here today as we finish out the weekend. Even hotter for the upcoming business week with triple-digit heat indices forecast for this week. Mostly sunny skies today. A stray pop-up shower storm possible this afternoon. Low 90s. Heat index upper 90s. 70 tonight. Sunny and hot as we head through midweek. Monday, Tuesday, Wednesday afternoon highs mid-90s. Heat index up over 100. I'm meteorologist Ken Boone at the Weather Channel.

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1: Midnight to 6, the apps will be locked for anybody under the age of 18. Oh. And also two-hour time limits. And I'm assuming that's for anybody under the age of 18. And that's 2 hours a day, I guess, which is great.
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3: When the clouds roll in and the rain begins to fall,
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12: Mostly sunny and hot for us here today as we finish out the weekend. A slight chance for a pop-up shower or storm this afternoon. Temperatures here this afternoon reaching highs in the low part of the 90s, but our heat index into the upper part of the 90s. Fair to partly cloudy skies here tonight. Temperatures drop down to right around 70 degrees and heating up even more for the business week. Sunny skies in mid-90s, Monday, Tuesday. I'm meteorologist Ken Boone at the Weather Channel.

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6: A warming trend is going to take place next week. As far as into the weekend on this Sunday, a sunny sky with a light breeze out of the southeast. As the high climbs to 92, that heat index may top out in the upper 90s. Overnight clear with a low of 71. Sunny and hotter on Monday. Tomorrow, the high of 94. And that warming trend extends into the start of September on Tuesday with some more sun and a high reaching 95. I'm Jeff Marr from the Weather Channel.

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1: And you know what, that metal fence they put around that thing?
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1: 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It was slamming people into that fence. Oh, man. It sounded like cowbells going off, people hitting that thing. Blam, blam. 9 people went to the hospital when it was over. Yeah, you know what? Sometimes when the guy says, do you want to go faster, the answer's no.
2: Yeah, the answer's got to be no, sir. 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
1: I believe I'll just stay at this speed right here, sir. 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
5: Northwest Georgia weather. Mostly sunny and hot for us here today as we finish out the weekend. A slight chance for a pop-up shower or storm this afternoon. Temperatures here this afternoon reaching highs in the low part of the 90s, but our heat index into the upper part of the 90s. Fair to partly cloudy skies here tonight. Temperatures drop down to right around 70 degrees and heating up even more for the business week. Sunny skies in mid-90s, Monday, Tuesday. I'm meteorologist Ken Boone at the Weather Channel.

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8: A warming trend is going to take place next week. As far as into the weekend on this Sunday, a sunny sky with a light breeze out of the southeast. As the high climbs to 92, that heat index may top out in the upper 90s. Overnight clear with a low of 71. Sunny and hotter on Monday, tomorrow, the high of 94. And that warming trend extends into the start of September on Tuesday with some more sun and a high reaching 95. I'm Jeff Marr from the Weather Channel.
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4: When the clouds roll in and the rain begins to fall.
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13: Northwest Georgia weather. A warming trend is going to take place next week. As far as into the weekend on this Sunday, a sunny sky with a light breeze out of the southeast. As the high climbs to 92, that heat index may top out in the upper 90s. Overnight, clear of the low of 71. Sunny and hotter on Monday. Tomorrow, the high of 94. And that warming trend extends into the start of September on Tuesday with some more sun and a high reaching 95. I'm Jeff Marr from the Weather Channel.

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0: 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More than 12 million albums sold and two CMA awards. 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
9: A warming trend is going to take place next week. As far as into the weekend on this Sunday, a sunny sky with a light breeze out of the southeast as the high climbs to 92. That heat index may top out in the upper 90s. Overnight clear with a low of 71. Sunny and hotter on Monday, tomorrow with a high of 94. And that warming trend extends into the start of September on Tuesday with some more sun and a high reaching 95. I'm Jeff Marr from the Weather Channel.

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1: He was at the hospital. 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
7: Northwest Georgia weather.
8: A warming trend is going to take place next week. As far as into the weekend on this Sunday, a sunny sky with a light breeze out of the southeast. As the high climbs to 92, that heat index may top out in the upper 90s. Overnight clear of the low of 71. Sunny and hotter on Monday, tomorrow, the high of 94. And that warming trend extends into the start of September on Tuesday with some more sun and a high reaching 95. I'm Jeff Marr from the Weather Channel.

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8: A warming trend is going to take place next week. As far as into the weekend on this Sunday, a sunny sky with a light breeze out of the southeast. As the high climbs to 92, that heat index may top out in the upper 90s. Overnight clear with a low of 71. Sunny and hotter on Monday, tomorrow, the high of 94. And that warming trend extends into the start of September on Tuesday with some more sun and a high reaching 95. I'm Jeff Marr from the Weather Channel.

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1: Because somebody said it was cruel and unusual punishment. 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
1: When the clouds roll in and the rain begins to fall,
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14: A warming trend is going to take place next week. As far as into the weekend on this Sunday, a sunny sky with a light breeze out of the southeast. As the high climbs to 92, that heat index may top out in the upper 90s. Overnight clear, the low of 71. Sunny and hotter on Monday, tomorrow, the high of 94. And that warming trend extends into the start of September on Tuesday with some more sun and a high reaching 95. I'm Jeff Marr from the Weather Channel.

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1: I knew I'd see her around. I'd be at some party, she'd show up and I'd be walking out. 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I'd look up, she'd be at the red light beside me in that white Maxima with a sticker on the back. I'd ask,

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And it's hitting a little too close to home.

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7: Sunny and hot for the remainder of the afternoon with temperatures in the low 90s and a heat index possibly in the upper 90s. Overnight it will be clear. Winds will stay light with a low falling to 71. Sunny and warmer for the start of the week on Monday. Tomorrow with a high near 94. And as we start off the month of September on Tuesday, it's going to be even hotter with some sunshine into the afternoon and a high near 95 degrees. I'm Jeff Marr from the Weather Channel.

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1: When the clouds roll in and the rain begins to fall,
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10: Northwest Georgia weather.
11: Sunny and hot for the remainder of the afternoon with temperatures in the low 90s and a heat index possibly in the upper 90s. Overnight it will be clear. Winds will stay light with a low falling to 71. Sunny and warmer for the start of the week on Monday. Tomorrow with a high near 94. And as we start off the month of September on Tuesday, it's going to be even hotter with some sunshine into the afternoon and a high near 95 degrees. I'm Jeff Marr from the Weather Channel.

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9: Northwest Georgia weather.
10: Sunny and hot for the remainder of the afternoon with temperatures in the low 90s and a heat index possibly in the upper 90s. Overnight it will be clear. Winds will stay light with a low falling to 71. Sunny and warmer for the start of the week on Monday, tomorrow with a high near 94. And as we start off the month of September on Tuesday, it's going to be even hotter with some sunshine into the afternoon and a high near 95 degrees. I'm Jeff Maher from the Weather Channel.

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12: Northwest Georgia weather. In a mostly clear skies, 71 is where we're headed for the overnight low. Now for Monday, we'll see sunshine. We'll get up to around 93 with that heat index as high as 101. Monday night, mostly clear, low 71. Sunny on Tuesday, high 94. Mid-90s for the rest of the work week into next weekend. Maybe a little bit of rain coming back Thursday. I'm Jeff Eno from the Weather Channel.

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1: And you know what, that metal fence they put around that thing?
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1: 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It was slamming people into that fence. Oh, man. It sounded like cowbells going off, people hitting that thing. Blam, blam, blam. 9 people went to the hospital when it was over. Yeah, you know what? Sometimes when the guy says, do you want to go faster, the answer's no.
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10: Northwest Georgia weather.
11: Looks like we're set to go to the mid-90s as early as Tuesday and then stay there on into, well, next weekend. Shouldn't see any records, but it's going to get hot. Mostly clear. We'll fall back to 71. Monday, sunny, 93. Heat index is high as 101. Monday night, mostly clear, low 71. Tuesday brings the sunshine. Afternoon high goes up to 94. Jeff Eno from the Weather Channel.

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0: one hits. More than 12 million albums sold and 2 CMA awards. Mark Chestnut is one of the biggest voices in traditional country music. 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Mark Chestnut is bringing his legendary Honky Tonk sound to the Forum in Rome on Saturday, September 12th. 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Goodbye. Don't miss this incredible night, Saturday, September 12th.
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6: Northwest Georgia weather.
7: Under mostly clear skies, 71 is where we're headed for the overnight low. Now for Monday, we'll see sunshine. We'll get up to around 93 with that heat index as high as 101. Monday night, mostly clear, low 71. Sunny on Tuesday, high 94. Mid 90s for the rest of the work week into next weekend. Maybe a little bit of rain coming back Thursday. I'm Jeff Eno from the

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3: When the clouds roll in and the rain begins to fall,
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15: Looks like we're set to go to the mid-90s as early as Tuesday and then stay there on into, well, next weekend. Shouldn't see any records, but it's going to get hot. Mostly clear. We'll fall back to 71. Monday, sunny, 93. Heat index as high as 101. Monday night, mostly clear, low 71. Tuesday brings the sunshine. Afternoon high goes up to 94. Jeff Eno from the Weather Channel.

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13: Northwest Georgia weather.
14: In a mostly clear sky, 71 is where we're headed for the overnight low. Now for Monday, we'll see sunshine. We'll get up to around 93 with that heat index as high as 101. Monday night, mostly clear, low 71. Sunny on Tuesday, high 94. Mid-90s for the rest of the work week into next weekend. Maybe a little bit of rain coming back Thursday. I'm Jeff Eno from the Weather Channel.

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1: He was at the hospital. 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
7: Northwest Georgia weather.
8: Looks like we're set to go to the mid-90s as early as Tuesday and then stay there on into, well, next weekend. Shouldn't see any records, but it's going to get hot. Mostly clear. We'll fall back to 71. Monday, sunny, 93. Heat index as high as 101. Monday night, mostly clear, low 71. Tuesday brings the sunshine. Afternoon high goes up to 94. Jeff Eno from the Weather Channel.

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3: When the clouds roll in and the rain begins to fall,
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13: Northwest Georgia weather.
14: Under mostly clear skies, we'll drop it back into the low 70s, and that is a little warm for this time of year. And we've got the heat returning. We will go up to 93 Monday with sunshine, heat index around 101. Monday night, mostly clear, low 71. And then mid 90s from Tuesday all the way into next weekend, with sunshine both Tuesday and Wednesday and Thursday. Jeff Eno from the Weather Channel.

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8: Sunshine for the work week, mid-90s on the way by Tuesday, and then staying there on into next weekend, and we might see a hint of rain return Thursday. We're mostly clear, low 70s. Monday, sunny up to 93, heat index around 101. Monday night, mostly clear and 71. Sunny Tuesday, going up to 94. We'll see mid-90s again with sunshine Wednesday. Jeff Eno from the Weather Channel.
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6: Northwest Georgia weather. Under mostly clear skies, we'll drop it back into the low 70s, and that is a little warm for this time of year, and we've got the heat returning. We will go up to 93 Monday with sunshine, heat index around 101. Monday night, mostly clear, low 71, and then mid-90s from Tuesday all the way into next weekend, with sunshine both Tuesday and Wednesday and Thursday. Jeff Eno from the Weather Channel.

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9: Northwest Georgia weather.
10: Sunshine for the work week. Mid-90s on the way by Tuesday and then staying there on into next weekend. And we might see a hint of rain return Thursday. We're mostly clear, low 70s. Monday sunny up to 93. Heat index around 101. Monday night mostly clear and 71. Sunny Tuesday going up to 94. We'll see mid-90s again with sunshine Wednesday. Jeff Eno from the Weather Channel. Yeah.